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1: 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As I'm really grateful to you as well, because you know you've been on to this coming onto here for last year, and I've been ducking and diving. you finally got me. I appreciate that, and thanks to Link FM team as well.
0: Just jetting off to Pakistan, right. And then unfortunately, yes. The other two times it was weddings and a funeral, sort of took you away, right. Away from Sheffield. That's you're right. Not one person who ducks and dives. I think you're coming with a straight bat, yeah. And you do come here. But yourself, alhamdulillah, you're in Sheffield. Mein arsa daraz hua aapko log bacche jante hain, aur aap to abu بن چکے ہیں جس میں لوگ ہمیں دیکھتے ہیں کہ وہ ایلڈر جنریشن. بعض اوقات ہم یہ کہتے ہیں کہ ہمارے بزرگ کہاں ہیں, لیکن حقیقت ہے وہ بزرگ وہی 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
1: Yeah, she never hesitated. Bhai bachche naraz ho jayenge. Jo do you know kabhi kabhi hota hai na ki walid fauj chahiye to walidain jo walida hoti children to yaar inko kya musibat mein dalein.
0: Ji ji ji ji.
1: So she was up front with all that. She say ye aapne karna hai, ye aapne nahi karna hai. So therefore you know, it was really really you know, a lot of things what I learned from my mom was be honest with yourself, most important thing. You got to be honest with yourself.
0: Ji ji ji.
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0: That's right.
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1: 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So mashallah, you lot of things that the world then jo aksar hote hain, they teach you these things, but mashallah, you know, lot of things.
0: How many siblings do you have? Brothers,
1: five.
0: Sisters? Five.
1: Five, yeah. I have one brother and three sisters.
0: MashaAllah. You're the eldest?
1: I have another sister here.
0: Achha, achha, achha.
1: They're all here.
0: All in Sheffield?
1: All in Sheffield. All in Sheffield.
0: Achha, achha, achha.
1: And they're all doing their own things. My brother, you probably know him, goes from France.
0: Ji, ji, bilkul.
1: Yeah, yeah. He's got his own business.
0: MashaAllah.
1: And then again, he's got five, mashallah, five sons. And the older son is Hafiz.
0: Mashallah.
1: He's going to uni. Baki do bachche unke jo wo bhi uni mein ja rahe hain.
0: Bahut khoob.
1: So mashallah, you know, it's a good... abhi tak to... Mashallah, track bane.
0: To aapke apne?
1: Mere mashallah, five children I have as well.
0: Mashallah.
1: Three boys and two girls.
0: Mashallah.
1: Oldest
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1: 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But he's been there for quite a few years.
0: MashaAllah. Ifraz, he's travelled a bit as
1: yeah,
0: well, hasn't
1: he? He studied in Yemen.
0: Yeah.
1: Initially, he's fluent in Arabic.
0: Why Yemen? Why Yemen?
1: He went to learn Arabic and...
0: No, no, no, because he went to Misr, Syria. Jate the. Why
1: did he choose? He had a link there with the other people.
0: Sheikh.
1: Some of his friends went there.
0: Achha.
1: So that's why he joined there. You know, most of his friends, he's close to either scholars, you know, either big time scholars, Sunni scholars.
0: Ji, ji, ji.
1: Now, so mashallah, he's got a good link networking with all the
0: mashallah
1: scholars as well. Then again,
0: he's been a head of the, he's been one of the senior teachers at
1: Medina
0: Masjid as well.
1: Principal at Medina Masjid. Then again, I think he did, you know, while the COVID, as you know, I think he was

0: The one his team, he made a team, was the only team who was giving ghusl then.
1: Yeah.
0: Everybody refused, but he started giving ghusls then. You know, he was the only team in all of UK who gave ghusl. We did a couple of, Portuguese in Sheffield, and they didn't give ghusl. So when we found out, you know, I think he got in with the NHS, the second in charge, and he had a meeting with them. So they arranged.
1: I said at that time I was all working with Greg Fell. He was the director.
0: Yeah.
1: So we did a lot of work from Pakistan, and similar at Jamiat Tablighi Islam Masjid.
0: That's right.
1: And then because Medina Masjid is a prominent big masjid.
0: Yeah.
1: Alhamdulillah, the work.
0: There was a team in Sheffield. All the masjid they worked together. I think one benefit we have in Sheffield is that we go across the board with all the masjids.
1: We do.
0: Share with the masjids. That's good, I think, you know, especially in Sheffield, when anything big happens like that, you know, we get together in the sense that, you know, we want to work together.
1: Indeed.
0: And it was good through the COVID as well, you know, everybody was working together. Choti Mori, Batan Lagi Rehti Hai, Lekin, you know.
1: On a common cause, we all work together.
0: I think there's a lot of the common cause we have worked together as well.
1: The
0: masjid is, you know, like I worked with Qari Ismail for, we were the first two governors at Abida Primary in the 90s. And then the sex education came out newly. I think, you know, we did well there too, you know. So we set up an example there. This is how you're going to teach the children here at the moment. Newly came out, and you know, they were showing films with naked parents running around then. So we.
1: See, he stepped in and guided them. مدینہ مسجد یہاں شیفل میں آج ان کے ساتھ تھوڑی گفتگو جا رہی ہے ابھی کہا ہے انشاءاللہ بریک لے جائیں گے لیکن جو گفتگو تھی اس زمانے میں جو سیف گارڈنگ بڑی ضروری تھی اور سیکس ایڈیکیشن کے حوالے سے اس وقت سامنے آئیں اور ان کو گائیڈ کریں انہوں نے اس وقت ساتھ میں کام کیا
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2: Sex syllabus change and sex education came in.
3: Yeah.
2: I think it was as being a Muslim, you know, he sort of he said, "Yeah, wrong to carry out that."
3: Yeah, yeah, yeah.
2: But you know, basically, as he teach, karna, what do I'm that thing? As I say, they go into the poverty and everything as time goes by when they're living with you. लेकिन यहाँ का सिस्टम जो है वो हो रहा है वो दे वर ब्रिंगिंग इन सेल्फ्स एंड दे वर गोइंग टू शो द फिल्म्स द वीडियो शॉर्ट क्लिप्स
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3: G-g-g-g.
2: And then from there we did sort of safeguarding with the city council and set up a module with Kari Saab and the head of safeguarding team, and which was really, it was that level that, you know, they went out everywhere, you know, in Masjid, PMC, Dribi, Ununa,
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2: 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in that sense. Especially, I met a few people who met the masjid me, Mr. Kari Saab ki, being a safeguarding from safeguarding side.
3: Mm-hmm.
2: And there was a few issues as well we had to deal with, and he was very supportive with that as well. So you know, it's.
3: सर मैं safeguarding के मतलब बात करूँ क्योंकि वो एक culture था ना उस समय यहाँ ये नहीं कि हमारे ये अगर churches में देखा जाए यही था मस इनकी schools में देखा जाए था पनिशमेंट जो नहीं वो कैनिंग हुआ करती 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
2: 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head off as well sometimes clipping the head and that is offense now is that
3: ji bilkul
2: can't do that
3: bilkul
2: so you know with that safeguarding all the training was put in and it was awareness for the teachers
3: to
2: be careful you know this is punishable for you as well
3: inka kasoor nahi tha na kyunki jis maushre se aaye the na us ustad unme ye common thi
2: common yes
3: par ye samjhte the
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2: 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If you need to come to Mirpur, so you have to move early in the morning.
3: That's right.
2: And catch a bus and come down and go back. So it's, I think that was a very good experience. Us waqt ek jawani bhi hoti hai, but you know, I did travel a lot there as well in Pakistan.
3: Ek responsibility aa gayi na, apna ghar isko chalao.
2: Bilkul. I was, so my first child was born in Pakistan as well. So
3: acha acha. Ye France Pakistan aapki
2: beti? Badi beti.
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2: 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So after that میں اس وقت ویزے کی اتنی مشکلات نہیں ہوتی تھی.
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2: 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Abhi to it's very difficult now.
3: How have you seen Sheffield change?
2: Oh, great deal. Parkway was just being made then when I came, this parkway here.
3: Okay.
2: Yeah, it was just being made. It was halfway through here, then agla hissa bhi completing hua tha. So I was there when it was made.
3: Do you remember the hole in the road?
2: Yes, it was there.
3: That the fish tank.
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2: you need to change, you get meaning also, so that's the kind of thing happens, meaning also, something karo. So, I said, this is beyond my reach. So, gatekeepers are the people who present to you. Those are the gatekeepers. You need to change them. And directly he was saying, pray for them and pray for them. Yes, yes,
3: yes. And who understood this thing, who gave
2: them. English people were also good. They wanted to do this service. Yes, yes, yes.
3: But that window of opportunity is a little bit.
2: Absolutely.
3: If you are ready, then you will be involved. If you are pending raha, aaj nahi apne ye karna hai, wo karna hai. 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
2: main chahta bhi ye hu, and I'm sure by Gunwaz ke zaruri nahi hai ki har aadmi se.
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4: है MashaAllah, he's been so instrumental in Medina Masjid and I've had the privilege to work with him. We've had our ups and downs, but that's part and parcel. And it's all down to teamwork, MashaAllah. And Lala Gul's given so much of his time, which is incredible. There's a couple of people who've given so much time behind the scenes. They don't always come to the front. They're not interested in that kind of limelight, but Alhamdulillah, he's been really good in that way.
2: MashaAllah. Thank you, Zaid. Thank you very much. I won't be telling you off now. Thank you. MashaAllah. Thank you, Zaid. Zaid is excellent community worker. You know, you can't fault him. What he does his best. So, MashaAllah, he's been sort of backbone for our masjid as well. You know, all the tour guides, what he does. It's amazing.
0: It's phenomenal.
2: And all the feedback what we get, that's amazing as well. You know, it's not easy. You know, like if you get 100 people out of 100, if you make 10 people happy and they respond to you, which is excellent.
4: I mean, this morning, I don't want to say on the air, but I've just come back from Turkey, yeah.
2: MashaAllah.
4: Early hours of this morning and this morning, Ballyfield School rang me, we don't have a...
0: MashaAllah.
4: I said, oh my God, what's happening, yeah? And I got up and Allah Ta'ala gave me energy and, you know,
2: courage. MashaAllah.
4: And I went and just done 2 hours of...
0: Allah Ta'ala. Great.
2: That's great.
4: Part of our curriculum in so many schools in Sheffield that we've had over 170,000-180,000 people coming to Medina.
0: पता नहीं हमारे लोग अखीले आधे घंटे में सब जात पढ़ते हैं अभी कोई फिर टेलीफोन की तो हमारे साथ कौन है।
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2: MashaAllah.
0: excellent you check on
2: his backbone. Thank you.
0: Yeah, bahut bahut shukriya. 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
2: 300 पीपल एवरेज iftari every day
0: mashallah
2: supporters as well mashallah.
0: What do you see the vision of the masjid?
2: We wanted to be there when we are gone, but be there before that, with the education system getting better, access to non-Muslims more available, they can. And I think another, which the team, kitchen team wants to do is do a free meal as well for non-Muslims.
0: Okay.
2: Like maybe once a month, but they haven't sort of come up with the
0: program yet.
2: Who will be available. I think we'll start that before the Ramadan.
0: Inshallah.
2: Or, you know, free once a week, they will give free meal to homeless people or whoever's come. No questions asked, come and have meal and go. So it's just like, it'll be like similar to a fairy type, but we'll have different meals. So that's something in pipeline we want to do.
0: Very good.
2: Plus the education system, I mean, it's an institute for us.
0: Indeed.
2: We wanted to deliver the education at that level that children from this masjid will go further up to become alim scholars as well. So, you know, that's in process as well.
0: MashaAllah. What do you expect from people?
2: I think only thing we expect from people is their cooperation.
0: Tick.
2: The thawun which already they've been given.
0: As in money or as time?
2: As time. Take. Money they already gave. You know, like whenever we ask them, they're there for
0: Alhamdulillah.
2: Yeah. And mashallah, masjid has got about 5 buildings which are paid off. Masjid is paid off. So, you know, it's only
0: sustainable.
2: It's only expenses on the day to running of the masjid.
0: Mm-hmm. And it's such a big building.
2: Yes, it's very big building. And mashallah, you know, like I think the best thing about it is, you know, every time you walk into the toilet, which is the main area of the masjid, and is
0: fresh.
2: Clean, perfectly clean.
0: Yeah,
2: nobody
0: that's the first.
2: Nobody about it. And you know, we've been like that for last. You know, we've been in this masjid for last 20 years, and it's been like that.
0: Mm.
2: So we want to keep
0: in-house caretaker.
2: Yeah, in-house caretaker. Plus, we have 2 more people who help us clean. We have a lot of volunteers as well. Volunteers, they come and help us as well. And especially the committee members who are there, people like Paitarik, Afsi Chain Sahib, Nawabi Sahib, Paya Salam is there as well, and all other, you know, especially Haji Nazir,
0: veteran,
2: founder member of a masjid, you know, he's a main person there, and people who have passed away, Haji Rauf, Haji Benares, Haji Sadak, so the, you know, all these people, they were there for the masjid.
0: That's
2: from
0: right.
2: The beginning.
0: Mm-hmm.
2: And, you know, we want, in that sense, that go further, you know, taking their name for their legacy. It's a legacy for them, for us, because they set the stone there for us, foundation there for us. And you know, agar aaj in dinon mein hoti to hum kabhi nahi kar sakte ye. You know, we could never achieve this goal because the foundation was already laid.
0: We
2: had sort of
0: forward to the next generation itself.
2: It's excellent. We have mostly sahab abhi hamare IAS saal ho gaya, wo bhi Shahid Sahib hain, Afzal Nasir Sahib hain, and then this office Ismail bhi
0: hain. Ismail.
2: Yeah, so you know, mashallah, it's a good team there as well, our alums as well, and plus the younger ones, they mashallah, they do excellent work.
0: Excellent.
2: And there's lot of work has been behind, as I said, a lot of work goes behind the scene. Running, managing the masjid, you know, all the admin and everything, which, you know, we share it among ourselves. And which is very excellent, you know. Like, if you don't manage the admin, really.
0: If I just look at it very recently, what I did see it in the masjid probably a year or two ago was whole of your front has been changed, the car park, all the walls, and there's been more gates and new.
2: Yeah.
0: Where did this come from?
2: I mean, we had a death in the family. You probably know, you know, Akram Sahib.
0: Jiji.
2: One of the. A young person died, and we had person come in from Stockport.
0: Achcha.
2: They're one of the nephews. He works for this brick company.
0: Achcha.
2: One of the big companies in all of UK. So when he came, he says, "What do you need?" They said, "We're going to do the bricks." And he said, "I will get the company directors down here, and I will just give you those bricks, whatever you need."
0: Wow.
2: And there must have been about 25,000-30,000 worth of bricks. So he brought his team down.
0: Achcha.
2: He had a look around, and he says, "Whatever you need, we'll give it to you. Whatever you need."
0: Looks beautiful.
2: Yeah,
0: beautiful.
2: So
0: all of the walls.
2: I mean, through you know, Haji Akram and from
0: Haji Salim Sahib.
2: Haji Salim Sahib. Through the family, mashallah.
0: Yeah.
2: and they supported this project.
0: Ji, mashallah.
2: Then we had the gate put in as well. People sponsor that as
0: well. It gives it much more security, it does now.
2: It does, yeah, it does, mashallah.
0: Samani, main telephone leta hu, lekin ye zarur kahunga ki abhi thodi zara jaldi karni padegi kyunki time bhi khatam ho raha hai, lekin aapka call zarur hum lenge. 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
2: Yeah.
0: You know, it's only health what keeps
2: that's
0: him away, otherwise
2: true,
0: he's always there. It's and his contribution has been written in words, inshallah.
2: Raisa,
0: what's been the most beautiful time of your life?
2: I think it was the first time I went to Umrah with my parents.
0: With your parents, mashallah. When was this?
2: 98.
0: Oh, it was different then.
2: It was very different. Very different. We weren't far from the Haram Sharif. And mashallah, it was good. It was one of the best experiences. I can still remember.
0: Well, obviously, if it was with your parents, it's got to be phenomenal.
2: One of the best experiences I had. I remember the first time I went to Medina, and our hotel was just next to the gate.
0: Acha.
2: So, abhi gaya hu main, jab last week, usse pehle gaya tha, but I went around the hotel, I went inside, jo kamra, this room, maybe room we stayed in. So that was one of the best experience. I still remember every day what I did, how I did it, and how we came back in the morning.
0: Ji, walaikum salam. Walaikum warahmatullahi wabarakatuh. Ji, ji, bismillah. Alhamdulillah, I'm fine. You, man.
6: I'm fine, thank you. I thought I'm gonna leave a bit late, but I'm gonna make my. Salaam to you, Mr. Ali, and salaam to my great Lala.
2: Thank you very much.
6: I I can say many things about Lala. I've had the pleasure of working with him for the last 15 years, learned a lot from him.
2: Thank you.
6: Lala doesn't like limelight. He likes to stay in the background, and he means best for the community. He's very sincere. A lot of people, you know, they say that Lala sometimes can be very harsh, but every organization needs somebody like Lala.
0: So, says, yeah.
6: You all need one to keep everybody in check. But Lala's from deep down, you know, 15 years, family Talagwiye, Zati Talagwiye. I'll go and eat food with him as well.
2: Inshallah. But Lala, I end up paying every time.
6: There's no number Shambhari Chakrani. Whatever he does from heart.
2: Thank you for nice words.
6: Lala, wishing you a healthy and long life, and may it continue.
2: Thank you.
0: Mashallah.
2: Thank you.
0: And keep what he has done, yeah?
6: Inshallah. It's always a pleasure to see him.
2: Thank you.
0: Bahut shukriya.
2: As you know, I was a member of the PMC as well. They have gone far as well, mashallah. You know, we have slightly different for community base, and they did quite a bit of work with you. And then I think when you became PEC chair, then that was time when I left down. PEC chair, up Brenda, yeah. So that's the time I left the thing, PMC.
0: The Pakistan Enterprise Center, you sell that. Under that was all the development of the units, right, and yeah, everything. Alhamdulillah.
2: And I still remember that, but you offered me that, you know, you be a chair of PAEC. Then I said, no, you be a PAEC. What you, mashallah, you know.
0: Need is, yeah, is yeah, people who are helping and supporting. As time passes,
2: you want you to be chair of PEC. I said, no, I want you to be chair of PEC. And I will support you.
0: Jazakallah.
2: Thank you. Thanks for offering them as well. It takes a lot of courage to do that.
0: Asam
2: basically saying is something different.
0: Because he was a very turbulent time at the time. He's trying to get back on track because it was something new. जो मिली थी उसको संभालना उस वक्त यूनिट मुकम्मल नहीं हुए थे उनको मुकम्मल करना सो आई थिंक देयर वाज पीपल अराउंड एट द टाइम अब्राहिम यूसुफ साहब 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
0: Bilkul. Well, thank you for giving your time and giving me the opportunity to push
2: you. Thank you for having me here. And I'd like to thank you and the team and all my friends who are out there, especially Bhai Tariq, Ishwaq, Bhai, all the rest of them, Absir Bhai, Aji Kramat, Zameer, Ibrar, Chavez, all the team. 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
7: So I don't think you will have an issue. I have all the facilities are there for you within the walking distance.
0: That's right. That's right.
7: You know, if, even if you go, you know, they have changed the system. As soon as you get on the train, they ask you if you want a wheelchair or if you want to go on a buggy.
0: Some facilities might do that.
7: You pay there, they give you a tag, and you go there, get in, whichever way you want to go. So, you know, this is how good they have made the system there for you. So, you know, all the users' facilities, actually, it was excellent. And it was an excellent experience going with my friends. And lastly, thank you very much, Levi, for having me here, your team.
0: No, it's a pleasure. Yeah. It's a pleasure. आते बहुत ही मौजूद शख्सियत हमारे साथ मौजूद थी राजा गुलवास साहब हाजी राजा गुलवास साहब जो मदीना मस्जिद के ट्रस्टी उन्होंने के बेशुमार रह भी गई हैं लेकिन इंशाल्लाह जिंदगी ने मुवा की वापस 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
4: 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Call 0114 243 6091. 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

0: Yes, indeed. Peace and blessings upon his family. Yes, indeed. May Allah's peace and blessings be upon his family. MashaAllah. May Allah bless our dear beloved Prophet Muhammad sallallahu alaihi wasallam. Muhammad Jangir, as per usual, sending his salams. Wa alaikum salam. Wa alaikum salam. Jangir sahab, mashallah, jazakallah for your message. And may Allah bless you and may Allah reward you, inshallah ta'ala. So 806 listeners, 806, so do let me know how you're doing this morning. Do let me know if you've been following the football. Yes, indeed, who has been following the football and what? What a game of football, of course. A couple of games of football we had yesterday. We had, of course, firstly, Argentina-Egypt. And it did look like that Egypt had done enough. It looked like Egypt had done enough with a 2-0 ahead. And then Argentina come back to win 3-2. Now, a lot of controversy, of course, with regards to how it's happened and what's happened. A lot of interviews since then, a lot of conversations since then. Not too sure what your thoughts are on that. Were Egypt robbed? Your thoughts, 0777948182. Do let me know your thoughts on the Egypt, match. Do you think Egypt were robbed, or do you think it was a fair game? 0777948182, inshallah ta'ala. We also had a message. What is this? 0777948182. We have got a message around daily adhkar. Okay, let me have a quick look. There's a daily adhkar that someone was asking about, why it's been taken down. I'll have a look, inshallah ta'ala, because I didn't think it was. I think daily adhkar was playing regularly. Daily, of course, it was. And I'll have a look, inshallah ta'ala. Listeners, 0777948182, 0777948182. If you want to listen in particular, do let me know your thoughts. Do let me know how you're getting on this morning, inshallah ta'ala, as well. And do let me know, of course, if you would like to listen to anything particular, and do let me know, of course, if you would like to, of course, give a shout out, or whether it's football. Rishta networking taking place this Saturday, inshallah ta'ala. If you have not signed up as yet, please do sign up now. Khatija or probably Zakaria, more likely. Salam uncle, how are you? Wa alaikum salam, Zakaria, how are you, mashallah? How are you? Pray you're well, inshallah ta'ala. Pray you're in the best of health and the highest of iman, inshallah. We got Mariam saying, salam, can I be the riddle master? Of course you can, Mariam. Of course you can. Do let me know, of course, if you can send in a riddle. Mariam, jazakallah khair for your message this morning. Love you to know that you're listening. Zakaria is listening as well, mashallah, and so is Muhammad Jahangir, inshallah ta'ala. It's 809 listeners. Let's quickly go to a little bit of Saif Adam, and this is called Kad Kafani, Saif Adam.
1: And as I sink into his grace, I find the real me. Grant me a heart that understands, and give me peace that flows through these hands. Grant me wisdom, make me wise, so grant me a strength to do what's right.

Yes, indeed. A bit of safe album there with Kad Kafani, Masha Kad Kafani. It's 8:11, 8:11. Salam, can you please play I Chase the Dunya, that is Ru. I'll see if I can play that for you right now. We've got Mariam saying the answer is this. Okay, let's say she goes, is this good? do you know what? It will do. It will do, inshallah. Mariam Zaklaher, thank you so much for sending in the riddle, inshallah. So the riddle this morning is, if you throw a black stone into the Red Sea, what does it become? If you throw a black stone into the Red Sea, what does it become? Thank you, Mariam Jazakallah, for your message and the riddle this morning, becoming the riddle master. 8:11 listeners, 8:11. We're talking football, people. Egypt 2, Argentina 3. Was it fair? Is the question I'm asking this morning. Second match, of course, Switzerland-Colombia. There's Switzerland-Colombia, and that finishing in penalties, and Switzerland beating Colombia 4-3. 4-3 in a penalty. So Switzerland go through to the next round. Let me have a quick look at the next round. Where is this page going now? So if I go to the next round, which is the quarterfinals, and it's France versus Morocco, which is tomorrow. So there's no football tonight. Today's the first day, I think, after a while, there's no football. France, Morocco, tomorrow 9 p.m. Spain, Belgium, Friday 8 p.m. Saturday 11th July 10 p.m. is Norway, England. And Sunday, Argentina, Switzerland. But should that have been Egypt, Switzerland? Your thoughts. 0777948182. If you throw a black stone into the Red Sea, what does it become? If you throw a black stone into the Red Sea, what does

0: Yes, indeed. Yes, indeed. This dunya is a test, my dear sisters. This dunya is a test. And Jannah, Jannah is, of course, Jannah is the reality, our reality, inshallah. Huya, Azlan, and Ishan are saying, Assalamu alaikum, wa alaikum salam. I think the real answer is this, absolutely correct. And your answer is, yeah, absolutely correct. Tariq says, nothing about, nothing fair about it at all. FIFA favoring their golden boy Messi yet again. Your thoughts on that? Humberston Road is closed due to the police. Mr. Isaac is just saying, Humberston Road, guys, is closed. Please do be aware. Starting with Tariq, Labeba said the answer is this. Labeba is absolutely correct. And Zainab says the answer is this. No, Zainab, that is wrong. That is wrong, Zainab. The riddle this morning is courtesy of Mariam. If you throw a black stone into the Red Sea, what does it become? If you throw a black stone, Zainab is trying to mix colors, mix a little bit of a black and red and see what comes out. Not the answer I'm looking for. Of course, we had a text message coming from Huria, Salim, Ishan, Salim, and Azlan, Salim as well, but not the answer I'm looking for, inshallah. Listeners, you're listening to Inspire FM. It is the Rise and Shine Show, 818. We're talking football. We are talking football, of course, because last night or yesterday, late evening, I would say, Argentina, Switzerland. Of course, that was it's the next quarterfinal now after Argentina beat Egypt 3-2. But was it fair is the question. Was it fair, or has the World Cup been, of course, planned in a way, as many people, the words that were being used yesterday in many different people's commentary was that Egypt were robbed? Is that your opinion? Do let me know your thoughts. And what about the Switzerland-Colombia game ending up in penalties? I didn't actually get to see the game, Switzerland-Colombia, but yeah, ended up in penalties, 4-3 Switzerland winning. So Switzerland have gone through to the quarterfinals to, of course, set up a tie with Argentina, and who will play now on Sunday at 2 a.m. 0777948120777948182, inshallah. That is the that is, of course, the number. Do let us know your thoughts. 0777948182. It's 819, listeners. Mr. Sark says the stone will become lost. Shafi's got the answer correct. Hamza says Egypt were robbed. Yeah, do you think so, Hamza? What were your thoughts on the game, Hamza? Do let me know your thoughts on the game. Salam Tariq, what a glorious day we have been blessed with today. Finally recovered from Saturday's color run. Dr. Naeem, it's taken Dr. Saab 3 days, mashallah, to recover, mashallah. Good to hear from you, Dr. Saab. Good to hear from you, mashallah. And indeed, of course, the amazing color run. It seems like a long distance memory now, mashallah. But yeah, alhamdulillah. It's 8:20, listeners. 8:20 on this Wednesday morning. It's Wednesday the 8th of July. Wednesday the 8th of July. Do let me know how you're getting on this morning. Do let me know, of course, if you want to like to listen to anything particular. Do let me know if you know the answer to the riddle, or, of course, if you want to know more about Rishta Networking. Indeed, Rishta Networking is taking place, of course, this Saturday at Crescent Hall. So please do sign up, and please do, of course, get involved if you are looking for a Rishta. Let's go to a little bit of a letter to my daughter, taking us up to the end of this side of the break. We'll be back straight after. And Muhammad Isa from Sheffield also says the answer is this. Absolutely wrong. Wrong, Muhammad Isa. You're wrong. The riddle once again, courtesy of Mariam. Where's Mariam gone? There we are. If you throw a black stone into the Red Sea, what does it become? If you throw a black stone into the Red Sea, what does it become? Do let me know.
1: More beautiful than you will ever know. And you don't need anyone to tell you that, because your Lord, He made you so. So respect this very gift that Allah

oppressing one god. And then after that, your mother is most worthy of all your love. She carried you for 9 months and cared for you with gentle love. So treat her with mercy and respect, even when you think she's wrong. And I promise we will try our very best to raise you in a loving home. I will tuck you in at night and read you stories till you sleep. Share with you the chronicles of Musa and Beni Israel. I'll tell you all about the whale who swallowed Nebi Yunus whole, and the ant that spoke to Suleiman from deep inside the hole. We will learn all about the Sahaba and memorize every single name. I'll tell you all about Bilal ibn Rabah and show you that our ancestry is the same. We will fall in love with the story of our prophet again and again, and we will always cry every single time we get towards the end. I want to be your best friend. I want to be the one on whom you depend. I want you to call me from school and tell me that you forgot your homework at home again. I want to take you on trips. I want you to see the world. I want to hold your hand in front of the Kaaba and show you what heaven looks like on earth. I want to teach you to ride a bike. I want to teach you to drive a car. I want to teach you that chasing materialistic things will never get you very far, because some people are so poor, the only thing they have is money. I want to teach you to find contentment in Allah, and I promise that you will always be happy, because if the presidents, prime ministers, kings, and all the queens knew the blessings of Islam, wallahi, they would fight us for this deen. I wanna be there for bad dreams. I wanna tell you the truth about Halloween, why we don't dress up like shayateen, but I'll still buy you more candy than you can eat. I wanna teach you that you reap what you sow, and that hard work and struggle will only help you to grow. I wanna teach you to never back down from a challenge, and that honesty is the only way to ever go. I wanna teach you the Quran. I wanna make you love the Quran. I want you to memorize, act upon, and see the whole world through the Quran. I want you to

So if you want a man like Muhammad, be a woman like Khadijah, the first supporter of this cause and a mother to believers. 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

But Allah, know that Allah is more than enough for you. 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
2: Assalamu alaikum. Assalamu alaikum. Check him out. Check him out. Halimalimited.co.uk. Yes, indeed. If you're planning to go to Hajj, Mariam Sisters, make that call today. Today, inshallah. Because, Mariam Sisters, you have to plan early. You have to plan early. You can't make that decision in January thinking, yeah, I want to go Hajj, but you know what? I'll contact someone in December, January, because it's way too early now. It's not too early. You need to make that decision now. It's 8:31, listen, 8:31 on this beautiful, beautiful Wednesday morning, full of sunshine, alhamdulillah, beautiful day already, alhamdulillah. Quite a few answers coming in for the riddle. I'll go to them very shortly. Before that, let's quickly go to the Salah spot. Salat al-Fajr was this morning at 2:56, sunrise 4:52, Zuhur 1:12, Asr 6:42, Maghrib is at 9:24, and Isha 10:39. Tomorrow, Thursday 9th, it's Fajr is 2:58, sunrise 4:53, Zuhur 1:12, Asr 6:41, Maghrib is at 9:23, and Isha 10:38, inshallah. Going over to the BBC website, Iran fires at American military sites in Bahrain and Kuwait after US hits dozens of Iranian targets. NATO chief Mark Rutte says the US strikes were necessary, because accusing Iran of violating an agreement to end the war over attacks on tankers in the Strait of Hormuz. Farage's rivals rule out standing in Clacton by election. Chris Mason's review on Farage attempts to seize back the agenda. Amber heat health alerts in effect as UK set for one of the longest lasting heatwaves since 1976. Extra marine heatwave expected for parts of UK with risk to sea life, Met Office has warned. Going over to the Al Jazeera website, Iran attacks Bahrain, Kuwait after US bombings as Hormuz tensions escalate. Egypt condemns Iranian attacks on Gulf states. IRGC, a Navy reports member killed in US drone attack on Bandar. Kuwait slams Iranian attack as flagrant violation of sovereignty. And what's been happening in the occupied site of West Bank, there's an article there as well. Iran's economy faces long road to recovery as fragile truce is tested. Going over that is, of course, on the Al Jazeera website. Football wise, of course, as we've been already been speaking last night, two games last night. Firstly, Egypt versus Argentina. Egypt were 2-0 up, 2-0 up. And of course, Argentina coming back to win 3-2, 3-2. In the other game, Switzerland, Colombia, 0-0 finish after extra time. And Switzerland winning 4-3 on penalties, 4-3 on penalties. Now into the quarterfinals, we have France versus Morocco, which is taking place tomorrow at 9 p.m. Spain, Belgium at 8 p.m. on Friday. Norway, England is, of course, 10 p.m. on Saturday. And Argentina, Switzerland, 2 a.m. on Sunday, inshallah. Going over to the weather, we have got amazing, amazing, of course, sunshine throughout the course of the day today. Temperatures going highs of 30 to 31. Very light winds of 4 to 5 miles per hour, inshallah ta'ala, listeners. Amazing, amazing sunshine today, tomorrow. Tomorrow being the hottest day of the week, I think, being 33 degrees. And then it slightly starts coming down again, 28, 26. And then next week it's coming back down to 28, 27. And from next Thursday, there's rain for a few days as well, inshallah ta'ala. So sunshine for at least another week or so, inshallah ta'ala. It's 8:34, listeners, 8:34. Do let me know if you want to listen to the particular Islam at Tarek. Why were Argentinian fans holding Israeli flags? I have no idea. I didn't see that, actually. I didn't see it. So I'm not too sure. Humberstone Road resumed the traffic now. So Mr. Shark is saying the Humberstone Road is open back again. It was closed due to police. It's open back again. Riddle answer is same as any other stone. The answer is this. Dr. Naeem, absolutely correct. Assalamu alaikum, Haji Saab. Made up for my color run. No color, but loads of heat. Mari gaya. This is by David Rahib doing a 4.44 miles run this morning, subhanAllah. Absolutely crazy. Was it this morning? Was it late on this evening? Was it yesterday? I'm not sure. It doesn't say the time there. Does it say the time there? I can't see it. 6th July, 8:10:26. Actually, this was a couple of days ago. So, yeah, Alhamdulillah, my dear brother Rahim doing a 5 mile run, subhanAllah. Salam uncle from Ispa is the answer to this. Walaikum salam. Absolutely correct. We've got the Ahmad sisters saying, Salam uncle T. This is the Ahmad sisters. We think the real answer is. This that's correct, but not entirely correct. Ahmad sisters, please try again. And you think, can you please play Yaha Nana? I'll try and play that for you right now. Anybody else want to listen to anything else, to let me know. 0777948122 0777948122. Listeners, it's 8:36. We're gonna go to a little bit of Yaha Nana, and we've got Aslan comes to answer this from Lana. Absolutely correct. Let me quickly go down to Mariam's message. If you throw a black stone into the Red Sea, what does it become? If you throw a black stone into the Red Sea, what does it become? Do let me know. 0777948182 0777948182. If you throw a black stone into the Red Sea, what does it become?

Yes, indeed. A labor of Yahanana going out to... Who actually requested that one? Was that... No, it was Ahmad Sisters. Want to listen to that, mashallah. Listeners, do let me know how you're doing this morning. It's 8:40. And I was just going through the tracks and I thought, you know what? We need to play a track for Egypt. We need to play a track for Egypt because they played wonderful yesterday, mashallah. True. As I think there was a message I saw yesterday with a quote from Mourinho, whether it was an accurate quote or not, I don't know, saying that they played like true soldiers and they, of course, warriors, I think was the word he used, true warriors who tried everything that they had. They tried everything and they, of course, have nothing to be ashamed about. They just got beaten by a better team was, I think, what Mourinho said. Your thoughts on that? Your thoughts on that, of course, Egypt 2, Argentina 3. Going into the match, I thought Argentina was going to win comfortably, to be honest. But yeah, Egypt showed that they were exceptional going up 2-0. That was, I thought it was game over. I thought game over. But, of course, Argentina coming back to win 3-2. We've got a riddle coming in as well. The riddle answer to from Lana is the riddle answer is this. Lana, you're absolutely correct. The riddle answer is correct. Let's quickly go down to Mariam. Where's Mariam gone? If you throw a black stone into the Red Sea, what does it become? That is a riddle from Mariam this morning. If you throw a black stone into the Red Sea, what does it become? 0777948 number 2. So lots of things to talk about this morning. We're talking Egypt, Argentina. You can talk about Switzerland or Colombia if you want. Also, of course, the Rishta networking taking place this Saturday. If you would like to attend, then please do sign up now. My name is sign up now. It's an amazing, amazing service for anybody locally looking for Rishta, a good, of course, halal service for our community, mashallah. Our final, the one saying Messi is the best, of course, the GOAT, greatest of all time. Your thoughts on that? It's 8:42, listeners, 8:42. Let's go to a little bit of Takhia. I think we need a little bit of Takhia for the World Cup. And also, listeners, of course, we were also talking about Hajj. If you're planning to go to Hajj, then, my dear sisters, you need to make those bookings right now. Make those intentions right now and get your bookings in place because it gets booked up very quickly. And you need to make sure that your booking is in place before you do anything else. So make those calls to those agents straight away.

Hiya, yes indeed, a little bit of a hiya, mashallah, a little bit of takhiya. A takhiya day, of course, for the World Cup. Going out for the World Cup, listen, it's 8:45, somebody messaging saying, what is the riddle? You only got another 4 minutes left now. 4 minutes left for the riddle. Let me see, where is Mariam's message gone? If you throw a black stone into the Red Sea, what does it become? If you throw a black stone into the Red Sea, what does it become? Do let me know. If you throw a black stone into the Red Sea, what does it become? You've literally got 4 minutes left for this, inshallah ta'ala. And of course, if you want to take part in the riddle, a message coming in saying, can you please play My Nabi featuring Nadeem Muhammad? My Nabi featuring Nadeem Muhammad. We can do. This is My Nabi. I think this is Omar Issa, isn't it? I think it's Omar Issa featuring Nadeem Muhammad. We've got AK saying the answer to the riddle is submerged. Submerged, an interesting word, which I have no idea what that means. Submerged, that means sunk, is it? Is that what it means? That the stone sinks? Is that what submerged means? 8:46 to let me know. My Nabi, my Nabi, my Nabi, my Nabi, my Nabi.

Yes, indeed. Of course, that is My Nabi, Omar Issa featuring Nadi Muhammad. It's 8:50, 10 minutes to 9. Submerged is an adjective used to describe something completely covered or hidden by a liquid. It can refer to a physical object fully underwater. Jazakallah here for that, AK. Submerged. Not the answer I was looking for, by the way, but clearly a correct answer. Where is Mariam's riddle gone this morning? Oh, if you throw a black stone into the Red Sea, what does it become? Wet is the answer I was looking for. I think a lot of people, the purpose of the riddle was, if you throw a black stone into the Red Sea, people might think it becomes red. And some people did. Some people did actually think it becomes red. But all it does, it becomes wet. Or, as AK would say, submerged. Indeed, it becomes a submerged. Salam Haji Saab, can you please play something for my grandson, Ubaid, going to school? Indeed, Ubaid, Salaam Alaikum, how are you? My dear brother Matloob's a grandson, mashallah, mashallah, may Allah bless you guys. Listeners, it's 8:51, let me see, what shall I choose for? What shall I choose for Ubaid, inshallah? Let me have a quick look. I wonder what Ubaid would like to listen to. Is there any particular Ubaid likes? How about every beat? Shall we go to... let's go to something. Should we go to We Are Here? Should we play We Are Here? We can play We Are Here. We Are Here. This is going out to Ubaid. Ubaid, this is in memory of my Hajj, mashallah, and everybody's Hajj who went. Alhamdulillah, may Allah bless everybody. This is Ashkar Rasool taking us up to the end of the show. This is going out straight to you. Straight to you, Ubaid. May Allah bless you. May Allah protect you. Hope you have a beautiful day, inshallah. I pray you have an amazing day, inshallah. Matloob Sahab, thank you so much for messaging. And inshallah, inshallah, we shall speak soon. This is Ashkar Rasool taking us up to the end of the show. Jazakallah for listening. Assalamu alaikum warahmatullahi wabarakatuh.

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1: أعوذ بالله من الشيطان الرجيم. بسم الله الرحمن الرحيم.

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0: Name Hazarvi UK Tour 2020. 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

0: its name Hazarvi UK Tour 2020. 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
2: The name Hazarvi UK Tour 2020 folk music. 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

0: its Naim Hazarvi UK Tour 2020 folk music. 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

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Junaid Yusuf has also joined. Keh rahe hain assalamu alaikum and saath mein keh rahe hain great song. Like how that song was great? I don't think so that song was great. I don't think so you can even say that that song was great. You should say that was one of the worst songs. Because you cannot say ہماری تمہاری ادھوری کہانی. یور کہانی از کمپلیٹ. ایک تو مجھے ان لوگوں سے بڑا پرابلم ہے جن کی کہانیاں مکمل ہوتی ہیں, کمپلیٹ ہوتی ہیں, لیکن اس کے باوجود یہ کہتے رہتے ہیں سب کچھ مل گیا, سچا پیار نہیں ملا. اب اور کیا پیار ملے گا بھائی؟

Weather update, ji. Tonight is going to be a dry and clear night with little to no cloud cover expected. Tomorrow is expected to be another hot and dry day with over widespread of sunshine and little to no cloud over. Today, at the moment, minimum temperature was 16 degrees. And tomorrow, 9th of July, minimum temperature will be 17 degrees Celsius, maximum 31 degrees Celsius. And sun will rise at 4:49. And sunset will be 9:33.

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I hope you are enjoying the Drive Time Show.

0: from us, from Team Link FM, from me. 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
9: Do you ever find yourself lonely or isolated, or there are issues at home like finance or housing related? 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

0: Housing related. 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

0: its name Hazarvi UK Tour 2020. 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